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0: That's what I like.
1: Let's forget about problems and let's have a good time here because that's what it's all about. And I know it's going to be a hell of a night with you. 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